can present. 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Is it getting inside your skin? When it ends, does it really begin?

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2: It was a clear black night, a clear white moon. 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